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3: Two ships in the night. Dead drops in an endless ocean. Four walls painted white.

0: Before you go, there's something I want you to have.
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